0: Byron Writers Festival is back in 2026 with a new festival precinct in the heart of Byron Bay. From the surf club to Byron Theatre and free programming on the main beach foreshore. The lineup includes journalist Antoinette Latouf, Booker Prize winning author Richard Flanagan, UK-based philosopher Roman Krznaric, rugby player turned book talk star Luke Bateman, ABC insiders Nikki Sava, and the go-betweens Robert Forster, plus many more. 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
1: Good morning and welcome to Beats and Business on Byron's Bay FM 99.9. I'm Phil Daly and today we're talking about books, ideas, culture and community with Jessica Alice, Artistic Director and Chief Executive of Byron Writers Festival. And the festival is marking its 30th anniversary in 2026 and returning to the heart of Byron Bay with a new townwide precinct, free program.

thought I'd start with some Elton John. And this is from the Captain Fantastic and the Brown Dirt Cowboy, the title track, you guessed it.

That's Funkadelic there with good old music from their first album, Funkadelic. We've got Parliament now. Yeah, we're giving equal exposure. Here's Parliament with The Goose from Up for the Downstroke. You're on Bay FM.

0: down, the window down. Let oxygen in and oxidize. We're all a little rusty, not all are perfect. Me and myself, I'm not fond of crust, but it's still there on the shit show sandwich. Combust, release, cash in receipts. I'm not lessening blessings. Stay the fuck away from it is all we should be telling them, sis. But we don't need it.
1: At TAFE New South Wales.
0: We don't. We don't. We don't need it.

0: Oh, that was one of my all-time faves, Dancing in the Moonlight by Coloured Stone. Oh, such a great song, such a great band. And speaking of great songs and great bands, we have the wonderful musician, local musician, Z Gachet, otherwise known as Z Star, with us here in the studio. Welcome to Road Trip.
1: Hello.
0: How you doing?
1: I'm good. It's been a long day, lots of rain and, you know, grayness outside. Everyone's experiencing this thing.
2: It's a bit glum out there, isn't it?
1: It's a bit like British weather, eh?
0: Yeah, and because you grew up in Britain, didn't you?
1: Well, yeah, I was born there. Yeah. You know, I spent a lot of time there. Caribbean parents.
0: Yeah, right,
1: you know,
0: okay.
1: So, yeah.
0: And how long have you been in Australia for?
1: I started touring in Australia since 2015.
0: Yes.
1: And then when COVID hit, then that was it. I just didn't go back.
2: So good lockdown.
1: You gotta love Australia. Yeah. Now when I call my friends back in the UK and say, oh, you sound really Aussie, mate. Do you know what I mean? And
2: yeah.
1: I'm like, really? And then, you know, it's sort of, you know what it's like when you sort of call home and then people are talking to you and then you start to like, you get the sort of like flavor back the twang.
0: Yeah,
1: you know?
0: I can hear it. Yeah.
1: Do you know what I mean? You start, yeah, exactly.
0: Yeah.
1: In it, mate. All right. In it.
0: Governor, in it. Now, you've been very busy muso gigging all around the Shire.
1: Yes.
0: And rehearsing. And you've got some fabulous gigs coming up for the Mullum Roots Festival this weekend.
1: Yes. I mean, it's like three performances.
0: Yes.
2: Wow.
1: Yeah, the first one is at the opening gala.
0: On
1: Friday night, yeah. And look, I was asked to do the chilled side.
0: Who asked you to do the chilled side?
1: Well, you know, I don't mind because the thing is,

0: champion nila or men. Pare nga nga. Anyal dari. Mami nga nga. An may joro. And this is a true one story from long time ago.
1: Peter Brandy, long time ago. Before that, the Stiff Gins did Close Your Eyes, and I started the set with the Santa Teresa Band. We are proud. I'm Hudson. It's Postmodern Backlash here on BFM 99.9. This group is Black Bella Mujik.

from the red center of Australia, specifically homelands of Black Tank and Yamba Station. That was Wolfpack Amadeus doing Freak Out. Before that, Archie Roach from his classic Charcoal Lane album. I believe that was his first. You heard Munjana. And I started off with Alan Dargan on Dij, Regil Best on bass, and an unnamed whale doing Trinity. You are on BayFM 99.9, Hudson, Postmodern Backlash, NAIDOC Week Music. Next up for you, Hill.

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1: Yes, yes. 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
0: I had so much fun. 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
1: You're welcome back anytime.
0: I will be back for sure.
1: New Pedro.
0: New Pedro. Now the original Pedro is coming.
1: Yeah, the OG Pedro is coming out now.
0: OG.
1: We're going to go back to

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You're listening to Lucky Charms with Mituba. That was Birds by Electchain from their album Power Up. And stick around, because soon we'll be talking about some events happening in the area. But for now,

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1: All right. So it is Wednesday, the 8th of July. Just 8:30, coming on 8:30 here this morning. And there is generally something for everyone to do tonight, I believe. So let's get into it. In Brunswick Heads, they're at the Picture House at 7 p.m. There is Kirsty Webbeck and her show Lost for Words. If you haven't seen Kirsty live before, she is a hilarious comedian. That is a guaranteed brilliant night in this midweek winter. And heading over to Byron Bay, the Northern has J.R. Higgins plus the Dueling Piano Bar from 6 p.m. Always a good time. Further out in Mullumbimby, the usual suspects, we've got Curry Jam is back at the Paddock Project from 4 p.m. And then over at O'Tilly's, the Mondo Jazz Cats are purring away at the Mullum. Really does a Wednesday night properly. And if you're up Murwillumbah way, this one is special. We have Susie Hull and the Shy Guys plus Mary Max and the Jazz Trade Collective. They are both playing at the Regent Cinema from 6 p.m. Two great acts, one beautiful old cinema. That's a proper night out. And that is your Wednesday sorted. So get out there and support some live music.
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You know what? I've decided to play the original. This is Tracy Chapman talking about a revolution from a self-titled debut album. Let's have a listen to the difference here.